Hey, look, it's just a message to let you know that whatever happens from here,

hold my hand. You're beautiful. 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